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4: Tonight, expect variable cloudiness with lows near 60. Tomorrow stays partly cloudy with highs in the mid-80s, patchy fog cutting visibility to around a mile, and winds out of the southwest near 10. Tomorrow night turns mostly cloudy with similar lows in the low 60s. Over the weekend, look for a few clouds and highs in the low 80s. Sunday brings partly cloudy skies with highs near 83 and lows dropping to the mid-60s.

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2: In the NFL at the Hall of Fame preseason game between the Panthers and the Cardinals, Carolina tied the game. Haynes King in at quarterback. He is 5 of 8 for 44 yards and a touchdown that tied the game against the Cardinals. They're tied at 14 with about 5 minutes to go in the first half. Carson Beck still in for Arizona. He is 11 of 14 for 148 yards and a touchdown. In other NFL news, Jahmyr Gibbs and the Lions agreed to a 3-year extension worth up to $75.75 million, making him the highest paid running back in NFL history. In Major League Baseball, it is the White Sox who lead the Red Sox in Boston 7-5. It's the bottom of the sixth inning. Boston has won 7 in a row. The Braves have won 7 in a row, but they're on a rain delay in Atlanta, and they lead the Marlins 2-0, top of the fourth. In the WNBA, the Fever lead the Aces 75-72 with 10 seconds to go.
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1: Tonight, expect variable cloudiness with lows near 60. Tomorrow stays partly cloudy with highs in the mid-80s, patchy fog cutting visibility to around a mile, and winds out of the southwest near 10. Tomorrow night turns mostly cloudy with similar lows in the low 60s. Over the weekend, look for a few clouds and highs in the low 80s. Sunday brings partly cloudy skies with highs near 83 and lows dropping to the mid-60s.

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4: Tonight, expect variable cloudiness with lows near 60. Tomorrow stays partly cloudy with highs in the mid-80s, patchy fog cutting visibility to around a mile, and winds out of the southwest near 10. Tomorrow night turns mostly cloudy with similar lows in the low 60s. Over the weekend, look for a few clouds and highs in the low 80s. Sunday brings partly cloudy skies with highs near 83 and lows dropping to the mid-60s.

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4: Tonight should stay mostly clear, with lows near 62. Tomorrow brings partly cloudy skies, highs near 84, with southwest winds around 10 miles per hour. Clouds increase a bit tomorrow night, lows again in the low 60s, southwest winds holding at 10. Saturday looks mostly clear with highs near 80. A few clouds return Sunday, temperatures once more in the low 80s. Monday, plan on rain, about half an inch likely, highs near 82.
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2: Baseball is still going on at Fenway as the White Sox lead the Red Sox right now 11-10. It's the top of the 12th inning. Chicago still has two outs to go, and they have a man on first and second. The Braves have officially won eight in a row. They took down the Marlins 11-3. The Phillies outscored the Nationals 7-3, and the Tigers blanked the Marlins in Seattle at 11-0. In the Hall of Fame game in the NFL's preseason between the Panthers and the Cardinals, Carolina won it 33-30 as Haynes King had a 5-yard rushing touchdown as time expired. He was also 21 of 34 for 180 yards and two touchdowns in the air. In the WNBA, the Aces took down the Fever in overtime 86-84, and the Sparks beat the Lynx 89-82, snapping their 10-game winning streak.

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3: Tonight should stay mostly clear, with lows near 62. Tomorrow brings partly cloudy skies, highs near 84, with southwest winds around 10 miles per hour. Clouds increase a bit tomorrow night. Lows again in the low 60s. Southwest winds holding at 10. Saturday looks mostly clear with highs near 80. A few clouds return Sunday. Temperatures once more in the low 80s. Monday, plan on rain. About half an inch likely. Highs near 82.

0: 101.1 from the Fox Sports Studios in Los Angeles. Here's Monsi Bolaños.
1: In baseball, it was an easy Fenway, but the Red Sox pulled it off.
2: The pitch is
3: swung on and lined to the center field. Base hit. Sogard rounds third. This team is unstoppable. Darvin the hero. 12-11. Red Sox win it in 13.
1: You heard it on the Red Sox radio network. It took 13 innings, but they defeated the White Sox. The Braves also have won 8 in a row. They cruise past the Marlins 11-3 to complete the 3-game sweep. In the NFL, at the Hall of Fame preseason game, the Panthers took down the Cardinals 33-30 thanks to their rookie quarterback, Haynes King, who scored the rushing touchdown as time expired. He also threw for 180 yards and 2 touchdowns. And in the WNBA, Chelsea Gray hit the game-winning 3 as the Aces defeated the Fever 86-84 in overtime.
4: Overnight stays quiet and comfortable, with lows near 65 by daybreak. Today turns partly cloudy, temperatures climbing into the mid-80s with southwest winds near 10. Tonight brings clouds at times and lows near 63. Tomorrow, expect low 80s with more sun than clouds. Sunday clouds up a bit with highs near 83. Then Monday, look for showers, about half an inch likely, with temperatures again in the low 80s and lows in the mid-60s.

Thunder 100.1.

overnight stays quiet and comfortable, with lows near 65 by daybreak. Today turns partly cloudy, temperatures climbing into the mid-80s with southwest winds near 10. Tonight brings clouds at times and lows near 63. Tomorrow, expect low 80s with more sun than clouds. Sunday clouds up a bit with highs near 83. Then Monday, look for showers, about half an inch likely, with temperatures again in the low 80s and lows in the mid-60s.

0: 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Here's Monsi Bolaños.
1: In baseball, it was an easy Fenway, but the Red Sox pulled it off.
2: The pitch is
3: swung and lined to the center field. Base hit. Sogard rounds third. This team is unstoppable. Durbin the hero. 12-11. Red Sox win it in 13.
1: You heard it on the Red Sox radio network. It took 13 innings, but they defeated the White Sox. The Braves also have won 8 in a row. They cruise past the Marlins 11-3 to complete the 3-game sweep. In the NFL, at the Hall of Fame preseason game, the Panthers took down the Cardinals 33-30 thanks to their rookie quarterback, Haynes King, who scored the rushing touchdown as time expired. He also threw for 180 yards and 2 touchdowns. And in the WNBA, Chelsea Gray hit the game-winning 3 as the Aces defeated the Fever 86-84 in overtime.
4: Overnight stays quiet and comfortable, with lows near 65 by daybreak. Today turns partly cloudy, temperatures climbing into the mid-80s with southwest winds near 10. Tonight brings clouds at times and lows near 63. Tomorrow, expect low 80s with more sun than clouds. Sunday clouds up a bit with highs near 83. Then Monday, look for showers, about half an inch likely, with temperatures again in the low 80s and lows in the mid-60s.

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overnight stays quiet and comfortable, with lows near 65 by daybreak. Today turns partly cloudy, temperatures climbing into the mid-80s with southwest winds near 10. Tonight brings clouds at times and lows near 63. Tomorrow, expect low 80s with more sun than clouds. Sunday clouds up a bit with highs near 83. Then Monday, look for showers, about half an inch likely, with temperatures again in the low 80s and lows in the mid-60s.

0: 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Here's Monsi Bolaños.
1: In baseball, it wasn't easy at Fenway, but the Red Sox pulled it off.
2: The pitch is swung on and lined to the center field. Base hit. Sogard rounds third. This team is unstoppable. Durbin the hero. 12-11. Red Sox win it in 13.
1: You heard it on the Red Sox radio network. It took 13 innings, but they defeated the White Sox. The Braves also have won 8 in a row. They cruise past the Marlins 11-3 to complete the 3-game sweep. In the NFL, at the Hall of Fame preseason game, the Panthers took down the Cardinals 33-30 thanks to their rookie quarterback, Haynes King, who scored the rushing touchdown as time expired. He also threw for 180 yards and 2 touchdowns. And in the WNBA, Chelsea Gray hit the game-winning 3 as the Aces defeated the Fever 86-84 in overtime.
3: Overnight stays quiet and comfortable, with lows near 65 by daybreak. Today turns partly cloudy, temperatures climbing into the mid-80s with southwest winds near 10. Tonight brings clouds at times and lows near 63. Tomorrow, expect low 80s with more sun than clouds. Sunday clouds up a bit with highs near 83. Then Monday, look for showers, about half an inch likely, with temperatures again in the low 80s and lows in the mid-60s.

I knew I'd see her around. I'd be at some party, she'd show up and I'd be walking out. Across some parking lot, hiding behind her sister. I'd look up, she'd be at the red light beside me in that white Maxima with the sticker on the back. I'd act

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I see them everywhere together. It's hitting a little too close to home. She's so far gone. She didn't go far. She was over me.

0: Chelsea, along with you. Happy Friday to you, Chels.
1: Oh, my goodness sakes. Here we are.
0: Fun weekend coming up. We got the state fair.
1: I am so excited for this weekend. I do love a good state fair. What are we going to get to eat, Reed?
0: I'll get a big corn dog. The big corn dog.
1: Daydreaming.
0: I get the baked potato with everything.
1: Yeah.
0: Chelsea and I split a grilled cheese.
1: Have to.
0: We always get the ice cream and the dairy. The dairy pavilion, the Wisconsin pavilion, is where you get the baked potato. If you are going at all over the course of the time, that's where you get the baked potato. That's where you get the ice cream. That's where you get the
1: But the food
0: cheese.
1: Trucks, I mean burgers,
0: margaritas.
1: Oh, there is no diet this weekend.
0: No, you got to do it. You're going to do it. And then the thought is we're going to do the brewer game the next day.
1: I know.
0: Get a little 2-for-1 on the deal. But it'll be good. We're going to broadcast some stuff from the state fair coming up on Saturday, tomorrow afternoon into the evening. So if you happen to be listening, you'll hear some of the stuff with that.
1: Yeah.
0: We'll do some stuff on socials. It's going to be really good. Weather looks great. So if you're going this weekend, have a great time. If you're going next week too, just awesome. The state fair is such a celebration of, yes, all the things we just talked about, but it's most importantly, I feel like, a celebration of agriculture to this state.
1: Yes.
0: It's like 80% of all businesses or something are influenced by or impacted by ag in the state of Wisconsin.
1: Yeah.
0: It's those kids that are out there doing their thing.
1: I know.
0: One at their county fair level and are at the state fair and all that great stuff. So it's just such a celebration of Wisconsin. And, you know, it does mean summer is in the final month here. So bittersweet.
1: Let's not talk about that.
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0: Hey, it's Reed and Chelsea keeping you company. Chelsea, let me touch on this if I may. What is the most dangerous animal in Wisconsin? It is the...
1: I don't know.
0: Do you want to guess?
1: Badger.
0: No.
1: Oh, the bear. I saw this. I saved it, Reed.
0: The black bear is the most dangerous in Wisconsin. Dogs are the number one most dangerous animal in Alaska.
1: No.
0: According to this list. And
1: how
0: New
1: is
0: York's
1: that?
0: Most...
1: There's bears in Alaska.
0: Yeah, I would think like a grizzly.
1: I think that the list is not right.
0: And mosquitoes are number one in New York.
1: Oh, that's funny.
0: There is not, it's not just New York City, though. I mean, there are other animals in parts of the state.
1: I know.
0: I would think it would be like the raccoons in New York City or something would be. Coyotes lead in Illinois and Minnesota, if you're wondering, along okay. with New Jersey and Utah. But it is the black bear, along with Tennessee, that Wisconsin has as the most dangerous animal. So you could have guessed maybe wolf. You could have guessed a coyote. I've seen a baby bobcat.
1: I mean, we all go back to the time where I talked about I saw a badger. You don't want to see that baby.
0: Yeah, those things are, they are truly, truly mean.

0: Hey, it's Reed and Chelsea. Reed, let's talk about this study that was done in the UK. It's an observational study, okay, where it's suggesting that maybe there's a link between sugar intake in the first 1,000 days after conception, roughly until age 2. Lower sugar intake could be associated with lower risk of dementia or anxiety later in life.
1: You said that first 1,000 days?
0: Yes.
1: I'm almost 3 years.
0: Right.
1: So no sugar for your kid till they're 3.
0: Well, no, until they're 2. It's 9 months in the womb.
1: Oh, we're counting in the womb. I thought it was from birth.
0: Yep. So people with lower sugar exposure early in life had a 27% lower risk of dementia and a 46% lower risk of Alzheimer's disease. So they're saying this is one study. It doesn't justify strict sugar avoidance rules.
1: That's a tough
0: without race. Further research done. So take with it what you will. But I just have to say, when you have a pregnancy craving and it's like sweet and it's like,
1: moms, no
0: Reed
1: sugar.
0: Just doesn't understand.
1: No sugar, I guess. And if you're breastfeeding, I would assume that's the same thing. So
0: right.
1: You're all, you know. But I think you get a 2-year-old at a birthday party, they're not going to have cake.
0: Yeah.
1: So I think it's a cumulative thing.
0: Right. And again, this is one study, 1,000 participants. Like,
1: oh, is that it? Okay, let's do it a few more times.
0: Okay.
1: And then let's see where, if that's
0: but
1: true.
0: I thought, let's just talk about it. Because I think, you know, as a mom, I do look at sugar and I'm like, you know, you don't want to have too much of it. Because, well, I can't have a bunch of whooping going on at 9 o'clock.
1: Yeah. Well, I'll tell you what bothers me as a dad. Because I care about this nutrition stuff. I'm not anti-sugar.
0: I'm sorry. 60,000 participants. It was 1,000 days. I got it.
1: Oh, it's all good. That makes a whole lot more sense. Because I was like, we're going off percentages of dementia off 1,000 people.
0: Okay.
1: Regardless, I'm not anti-sugar at all. I like sugar. We don't keep sugar from our kids. But what I get bothered by is we have these things that you would think of. I'm not going to get specific because I'm not here to hate on anybody. But we bought these things for the kids that you think look really healthy.
0: Right.
1: 12 grams sugar.
0: Of added sugar.
1: Of added sugar, yeah. Fruit and all that natural stuff, that's totally fine.
0: Yeah.
1: Of added sugar. And I'm going, well, this is a dessert.
0: Mm.
1: You know, you go, well, 12 grams isn't that much. It's not a lot of food. You know, they could put down too easy. And that's where I get frustrated. I feel like we get a little tricked on some of these things.
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4: In baseball, it was an easy Fenway, but the Red Sox pulled it off.
5: 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Base hit. Sogard rounds third. This team is unstoppable. Durbin the hero. 12-11. Red Sox win it in 13.
4: You heard it on the Red Sox radio network. It took 13 innings, but they defeated the White Sox. The Braves also have won 8 in a row. They cruise past the Marlins 11-3 to complete the 3-game sweep. In the NFL, at the Hall of Fame preseason game, the Panthers took down the Cardinals 33-30 thanks to their rookie quarterback, Haynes King, who scored the rushing touchdown as time expired. He also threw for 180 yards and 2 touchdowns. And in the WNBA, Chelsea Gray hit the game-winning 3 as the Aces defeated the Fever 86-84 in overtime.
3: Thunder 100.1.

0: Reading Chelsea with you. Everybody talked to us about Spider-Man and how excited they are and breaking these box office records. Let's talk about Tom Holland, who plays Spider-Man.
1: Spidey.
0: He told Entertainment Weekly he tried dehydrating for a shirtless bathhouse scene in Spider-Man Brand New Day. He skipped water the day before filming.
1: Oh, my gosh.
0: Trying to look a little more, you know, fit. And he drank loads the day before that. So he just drank a ton and then no water. And they said, how'd it go? He said, the only thing it did was just made me really grumpy. So.
1: I feel like Hoda, yes. Hoda Kotb taught me your brain needs water. So
0: yeah,
1: the first thing I
0: dangerous.
1: Do
0: yeah.
1: when I wake up is I go drink a whole glass of water. And it just gets the whole system going. I mean, your brain hasn't been without water for how many hours?
0: Right. You hear about the like professional bodybuilders, men and women, and like, you know, that part of why they look like that is they're like, we're super dehydrated.
1: Really?
0: Yeah. Yeah. I mean, I know wrestlers back in high school, they'd be spitting in bottles, trying to lose weight, trying to lose that water weight for weigh-in, and then they drink water. Like, it's...
1: That's just...
0: You know, so parents, explain to your kids, whether they're wrestling or seeing Instagram or whatever, just like, you know, that's not... And I think good on, you know, Tom Holland for saying, yeah, it's made me really grumpy. Like,
1: yeah.
0: He wasn't celebrating it in any way.

0: and Chelsea keeping you company. Okay, Chelsea, let's talk about AI models going rogue. Okay, now, can AIs really, like, take over the world? Well, apparently, Chelsea, AI just tried to catfish a real human being. The UK, this is over in Europe, AI Security Institute reports AI agents from Anthropic and OpenAI, that's ChatGPT, engaged in sustained, potentially harmful activity toward real people. What? 19 test cases, agents went beyond their instructions, 17 involved some Anthropic stuff, a couple involved OpenAI's programs. An agent, which is a computer.
1: Oh.
0: That a computer then sends out to do something. An agent created fake identities and tried to sneak malicious code into an open source GitHub project, whatever that means. Guardrails, they switched them off themselves. Both companies say those conditions don't reflect normal use. Mm. No kidding. And the Institute called it the first time it's clearly seen, quote, risks around autonomy and deception. So we've seen these movies before.
1: Today, Breed.
0: These movies have been made for decades. And it's happening. And I do look at some of these researchers and they go, my gosh, you know, this does not reflect normal use. That's the best response you have?
1: Yeah.
0: 19 test cases, Chels.
1: Reed, I really could not take this situation today. Today of all days, I don't want to hear this. This is not good news.
0: Most people just want to, you know, maybe have their...

0: 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But yeah, these people, these things though, are deliberately switching off the guardrails.
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2: Look for partly sunny skies today. Highs near 84. Winds out of the southwest near 10 miles per hour. Then partly cloudy overnight with lows near 63. Tomorrow turns mostly clear with highs in the low 80s. And tomorrow night stays nearly clear with similar lows in the low 60s. Sunday brings more partly cloudy skies with highs again in the low 80s. Monday rain becomes likely with about half an inch of accumulation, highs near 80.
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0: Country Music News, Chelsea. So let's talk about Tim McGraw and Faith Hill. One of their daughters has, Gracie.
1: Yes.
0: Has come out and talked about how Ozempic's impact on her eating disorder.
1: Mm-hmm.
0: And she said that while Ozempic helped manage some of these PCOS symptoms that led to weight loss, it also triggered a relapse of her eating disorder and negative body image.
1: Yeah.
0: Which she now views as very harmful in hindsight.
1: Wow.
0: She says she's off the medication, doing better overall despite occasional slip-ups, and is urging more empathy and care in how people talk about weight, health, and appearance, especially for those who grow up in the spotlight and face constant criticism about their bodies. Mm-hmm. And I think that what's important is I'm not here to hate on GLP-1s at all.
1: Right.
0: They have done amazing things for people.
1: Yep.
0: And I think that Gracie is not doing that. She is just saying, hey, you know, there's another side of this whole thing.
1: Yeah.
0: And, I think good for her on
1: talking about it.
0: Talking about it, making light of it. I think sometimes people, you know, look at eating disorders. I think mental health awareness has become far more talked about than ever.
1: Yes.
0: But I still think some of the eating disorder stuff does not get, you know, accepted the way. I think like alcoholism has become far more accepted and people talk about it,
1: yeah.
0: You know, those things. Eating disorders, you know, people don't need to be embarrassed about that. I think a lot of people celebrate their sobriety. They talk about their story.
1: Right.
0: And I think the same thing with eating disorders. That needs to be the case.
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0: Reed and Chelsea, keeping you company. All right, Chelsea, I wanted to talk about Harry and Meghan Markle. You remember these two? It's been a minute since they were causing all the stuff.
1: Watch. No, I don't like this. People say certain things about Harry and Meghan. People say certain things about Aaron Rodgers. And until you've watched their documentary
0: on Netflix. I tried with Aaron. That was tough.
1: You don't know the other perspective.
0: You finished Aaron's? The three parts?
1: I did without you because I felt an obligation to our listeners to have the full story.
0: I think I got halfway through two when I said, I can't do this anymore. Like, this is...
1: Maybe you should try it again.
0: Well, Harry and Meghan are apologizing.
1: Apologizing for?
0: Let me get this right. Sources tell the journalists that Harry and Meghan are considering a public apology to King Charles. The statement would acknowledge the past 5 years have caused, quote, enormous pain. This comes weeks after Charles and Camilla hosted the couple at Highgrove House on July 10th.
1: Right.
0: It was the first time Archie and Lilibet, which is such a pretty name, had seen their grandfather in years. Harry reportedly still has no contact with brother William or Kate. So, if they're all good, Chels, what are they apologizing for? May I ask?
1: I don't know. I'm sorry, Reed. I don't know.
0: I wish this family well. I honestly do. Mm-hmm. And I think that, you know, the prodigal son and all those famous

0: stories and things of that nature, but I do, everybody's got their side, but I think it's big of them to, you know, come out and do that if they want, if that reporting is accurate.
1: Okay.
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4: Here are some of the stories we are working on at this hour. The Wisconsin DNR announced that a repaving lot project on the north shore of Devil's Lake State Park will begin this month. The Wisconsin DOT will hold a public hearing for three noise barriers eligible for construction along I-90/94 in the Wisconsin Dells area. The meeting will be held on Monday. The Juneau County Sheriff's Office arrested a Grand Marsh man on child sex crimes Monday after finding illegal activity on his phone. A little light fog this morning, then becoming partly sunny with highs in the mid-80s. Also tonight, we should see a chance for some rain late in the evening and mid-60s.

0: Hey, it's Reed and Chelsea along with you. Chelsea, does look like we're going to have ourselves probably a lockout for baseball coming up this winter.
1: Oh, really?
0: Bob Costas, very famous baseball man, famous sports broadcaster, yes, told the Rich Eisen Show that a December lockout is coming, no question. And in part, this is where you have the Brewers and the Rays that cannot hold up to teams and their spending. And obviously the school bowl race that the Brewers did not win emphasizes some of that. I think a lot of Brewers fans, as amazing as the season is going and as high as our hopes are, I think we get frustrated by what we see with the Dodgers.
1: Yeah.
0: And even the Cubs to an extent, and the Mets spending all that money, but they're terrible. But we're going to see. Owners want a salary cap. Players union has vowed not to cross that line. And I think that the Brewers, Chelsea, didn't give up some of their really good talent in order to get this guy Skubal on a rental.
1: Okay.
0: And I do wonder if the Brewers as an organization are saying, man, if there would be a lockout and if we have a salary cap,
1: mm-hmm,
0: why couldn't the Brewers win a World Series or multiple if the playing field is level?
1: Yeah.
0: So I think maybe they're like, no, what if in 27, 28, 29, the rules are more fair? Then I think they're saying we don't want to have given up that talent because they have such a great farm system. So I'm feeling a little bit as a Brewers fan, like whatever happens this year, we're going to have fun. Let's have that lockout. Let's get that salary cap. And let's see if the Brewers can't get a World Series title.

0: Reed and Chelsea keeping you company. I will see if this is interesting or not. So the right belt, they say, a lot of people don't know stylishly how to get the right belt, Chelsea. You tell me if you agree with this.
1: Oh, here we go.
0: Most people buy on size alone. They take that belt off the hanger, they put it around themselves, and they go, what do you think? But stylists say the polish, the proportion, and the practicality matter just as much as the size.
1: Okay.
0: I did not know this. Belt at a natural waist creates the hourglass shape.
1: Oh.
0: Belt at the upper hip elongates the torso.

0: which I guess is a bad thing.
1: Oh, my.
0: Standard width, 1.5 inches. You go to 1.25 or narrower for dressier looks. They say own at least one black and one brown quality leather belt. Much like a jacket. You know, you want to have at least one black jacket and
1: but
0: one brown jacket.
1: But you have those one belts that change.
0: You do have those that flip. I don't know if some stylists look down on those, but that has been, I've had those since I was...
1: I can't have 15 belts hanging up, so...
0: Chelsea, you tell me about this 2026 trends for belts, I guess. Chain belts.
1: I don't know. I can't even... The last time I probably wore a belt was in high school, so I don't really keep up with the belts. I'm not a belt gal.
0: Another trend for belts in 2026, oversized buckles.
1: Oh, yes.
0: Okay. And overall Western-styled belts fueled by the Yellowstone craze with the TV show.
1: Of course.
0: I think a certain person, our friend Luke, he can pull off cowboy boots.
1: Yes.
0: May I say our friend Dylan?
1: I can pull off cowboy boots.
0: You can pull off cowboy boots.
1: Add me to the list, excuse me.
0: Dylan, our friend, mutual friend with Luke, I don't know if he's a cowboy boots type of person.
1: Okay.
0: So I think if before you go out
1: I'd
0: with
1: like
0: an oversized
1: to see
0: buckle,
1: cowboy boots.
0: I don't know. I don't think I could necessarily pull them off either.
1: I think we should try, Reid.
0: But yeah, before you put on boots and an oversized buckle, you know, check with your significant other. Say, okay. You know, how do you think this?
1: How do you think this looks? Right?
0: Yeah, and if you can do that, you know, just get a mustache too. She'll love it.
1: There we go.
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3: 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Home Talent Night League finished up the regular season last night, and Reedsburg clinched the Night League championship in the Northwest by downing Sauk Prairie 13-1 in 5 innings. Winnie Alonzo pitched the first 4, got the win. Sawyer Molitor in relief. Alonzo had 2 hits in the contest. Mason Molitor, 2 RBI. Connor Adams with a double and 2 RBI. Jake Wegner scored twice, as did Gavin Budnick, with Wyatt Molitor and Bo Molitor each with doubles in the game. Mark Othmer hit by a pitch 3 times and scored twice. Reedsburg 13, Sauk Prairie 1. Mays Ulmaney defeated Wisconsin Dells 7-1, and Arena upended Dodgeville 4-2. Final Night League standings in the Northwest. Reedsburg wins it at 10-1, Arena at 9-1, Mays Ulmaney and the Dells at 5-5, Dodgeville at 3-6, Sauk Prairie 2-9, and Casanova at 1-8. The Home Talent League All-Star Game will be played tonight in Sauk Prairie. Representing the Reedsburg Pirates will be Winnie Alonzo and Gavin Budnick, while Brady Henry, Carter Severson, and Hudson Turner will represent the Rivermen in tonight's All-Star Game. Again, game time at 7 tonight in Sauk. Sunday playoffs in the Northern Section. Black Earth at Ashton, Cross Plains will be at Middleton. In the East, Montello at Sun Prairie, Columbus at Monona. The Reedsburg 14U baseball team will open up World Series play in Eagle Pass, Texas this afternoon with a game against Columbia. Start time is 3 o'clock. The Eagle Pass Sports Central will be doing a Facebook live stream of the games at www.facebook.com/Eagle Pass Sports Central. And the Brewers took 3 of 4 from the Pirates, winning at home yesterday, 5-2. Newly acquired Dustin May earned the win. Gary Sanchez had 2 hits with a home run for the Brewers. Jackson Chirio also hit a home run. The Brewers welcome the Twins tonight. 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
5: Look for partly sunny skies today. Highs near 84. Winds out of the southwest near 10 miles per hour. Then partly cloudy overnight with lows near 63. Tomorrow turns mostly clear with highs in the low 80s. And tomorrow night stays nearly clear with similar lows in the low 60s. Sunday brings more partly cloudy skies with highs again in the low 80s. Monday rain becomes likely.

0: Country music news, Chelsea.
1: Reed, this is such a sweet moment with Lainey Wilson at her concert in Cincinnati. There was a little girl, age 10, Riley Clark. She was holding up a sign asking to sing a song with Lainey, 4x4 by You. Now, the little girl has spina bifida. So, Lainey invited her on stage to sing with her. This was this little girl's, Riley's, first concert, and she really wanted to sing with Lainey. And she got up on stage, Reed, and this is going viral, and it's such a sweet moment. I feel like Lainey does empower young girls, and this was such a cute thing.
0: So awesome. Good for her. She's awesome in concert. You know, I've seen her. It's got to be a little bit pressure-packed to bring anyone up on stage to sing like that.
1: Yeah.
0: And 4x4 by You is a huge song. You know, a lot of people want to hear that from Lainey.
1: Mm.
0: But the spinal bifida stuff, that is really, really awesome.
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1: The Wisconsin DNR announced that a repaving parking lot project on the north shore of Devil's Lake State Park will begin this month. Work will include pulverizing and repaving the existing lots and parking lot improvements, along with installing standard lighting and a universal kayak launch. A few spots will remain open to visitors as the parking lot gets done in segments, but they will be limited. There will be a designated foot traffic path maintained to allow access to other areas of the park during construction. The DNR said in a press release that they expect the project to be done in the spring of 2027. There are also current road improvement projects, including Mirror Lake, Buckhorn, and Governor Dodge State Parks, and the Sauk Prairie Recreation Area. The Wisconsin DOT will hold a public meeting for three noise barriers eligible for construction along Interstate 9094 as part of the I-39-9094 corridor project in the Wisconsin Dells area, located between Xanadu Road and US 12. The meeting will be held on Monday, August 10th from 5 until 7 p.m. at the Wisconsin Dells High School Art Gallery at 1501 Brew Farm Road in Wisconsin Dells. The Juneau County Sheriff's Office arrested a Grand Marsh man on child sex crimes Monday after finding illegal activity on his phone. The Juneau County Sheriff's Office started the investigation Monday, and deputies determined the man, Andrew Yates, had illegal materials on his phone and arrested him on a charge of child pornography possession. Authorities searched Yates' home in Grand Marsh, which resulted in additional charges being requested. The Juneau County Sheriff's Office said it will refer charges to the Adams County District Attorney's Office of possession of a child sex doll and invasion of privacy to a victim under 18 years old. The Wisconsin State Fair in West Allis is open to Wisconsinites as of 10 o'clock this morning. Between Sunday and Wednesday, the fair will remain open until 10 p.m., but will remain open until midnight Thursday through Saturday. And it might be tricky to get to the fair, CEO Sherry Black explains.
2: So we have everything listed on our website. As we all know, the I-94 construction is a little bit of a challenge. Also, the Brewers are in town this weekend, so you certainly want to plan ahead. But we also want to remind everybody that there are only right-hand turns into the fair park. So if you are choosing one of the gates, you might have to go around one more time because you can't kind of pedal back. But definitely plan ahead and make sure that you're looking at those updates on our website, wistatefair.com.
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5: 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Oh, oh.

0: She's Reed. I'm Chelsea. You want to guess, Chelsea, the age of peak happiness? When in your life, at what age do you hit as happy as you're going to get?
1: 43.
0: That is an amazingly good guess.
1: What is it?
0: It is not 43. Do you think it's higher or lower?
1: I guess higher then.
0: 47.
1: Yeah.
0: What made you think 43?
1: People have always said in your 40s is your best decade. Or
0: okay.
1: One of your best, because you're, you know, not raising little kids, which is magical, but it's also...
0: Some people are.
1: Exhausting. It depends, right? Most people, okay.
0: I know. I've got two family members. They had kids when they were 50.
1: Okay. Again, this is overall, Reed.
0: I hear you.
1: And you're successful in your career, maybe your peak of your career, your kids are hopefully doing well, thriving. You know, you're not up in the middle of the night. So
0: you're hitting on a lot of these.
1: Boom,
0: the survey
1: Reed.
0: Says 47 is when people feel their healthiest and their happiest. Late 40s, adults report feeling fitter and more confident.
1: Yeah.
0: Two reasons for this. When you have a kid, it's like, hang on for dear life.
1: Yep.
0: You're going to eat whatever makes you happy.
1: Correct.
0: And there's no shame.
1: Sometimes at the end of a long day, when it's been a long day,
0: yeah,
1: you need to sit in bed and have some cheese curds and chips.
0: But you do that for 8 years and it adds up.

0: That sometimes is the comfort you need.
1: Mid to late 40s, you're like, you know what? Let's get in shape.
0: Sure.
1: And also, you're more confident than ever because I just don't think you care as much. You're not trying to be cool when you're 47.
0: Hopefully, you're confident in your career.
1: They also say the bigger factor is perspective. Your focus shifts from appearance to feeling good about yourself and your family, something to look forward to if you are under 40.
0: Okay.
1: If you're over 47, it's all downhill from here, I guess. No, I don't think that's true. I think you can hopefully maintain that through your 50s and 60s and beyond.
0: Ask Chris Kardashian. It is not downhill. People say the 60s are the best when you go back.
1: They also say 60 is a new 50.
0: So, yeah.
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3: 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Home Talent Night League finished up the regular season last night, and Reedsburg clinched the Night League championship in the Northwest by downing Sauk Prairie 13-1 in five innings. Winnie Alonso pitched the first four, got the win. Sawyer Molitor in relief. Alonso had two hits in the contest. Mason Molitor, two RBI. Connor Adams with a double and two RBI. Jake Wegner scored twice, as did Gavin Budnick, with Wyatt Molitor and Bo Molitor each with doubles in the game. Mark Hoffmer hit by a pitch three times and scored twice. Reedsburg 13, Sauk Prairie 1. Mazel Maney defeated Wisconsin Dells 7-1, and Arena upended Dodgeville 4-2. Final Night League standings in the Northwest. Reedsburg wins it at 10-1, Arena at 9-1, Mazel Maney and the Dells at 5-5, Dodgeville at 3-6, Sauk Prairie 2-9, and Casanova at 1-8. The Home Talent League All-Star Game will be played tonight in Sauk Prairie. Representing the Reedsburg Pirates will be Winnie Alonso and Gavin Budnick, while Brady Henry, Carter Severson, and Hudson Turner will represent the Rivermen in tonight's All-Star Game. Again, game time at 7 tonight in Sauk. Sunday playoffs in the Northern Section. Black Earth at Ashton, Cross Plains will be at Middleton. In the East, Montello at Sun Prairie, Columbus at Monona. The Reedsburg 14U baseball team will open up World Series play in Eagle Pass, Texas this afternoon with a game against Columbia. Start time is 3 o'clock. The Eagle Pass Sports Central will be doing a Facebook live stream of the games at www.facebook.com/Eagle Pass Sports Central. And the Brewers took 3 of 4 from the Pirates, winning at home yesterday, 5-2. Newly acquired Dustin May earned the win. Gary Sanchez had two hits with a home run for the Brews. Jackson Chirio also hit a home run. The Brewers welcome the Twins tonight. Broadcast time 6:05 on 97.3 RDB and AM 1400. 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

0: She's Chels, I'm Reed. We're going to get to the bottom of this, Chels, with people and their friendships and their loneliness and all this. It seems like every day there's a new story. This has got to be day three in a row of this.
1: Okay.
0: And I thought, do we really want to go to this again? But I'm like, well, this is new information in some ways.
1: Okay.
0: So you've got a group chat going with your friends. You got plans in the calendar.
1: Okay.
0: And you still feel lonely. The phrase for that now is friendship depth gap. Doesn't exactly roll off the tongue.
1: They could have come up with
0: something better. It describes having plenty of friends, but no real closeness. Experts blame busy careers, kids, moves, and catch-up culture that never gets past the small talk. A psychotherapist says fears of vulnerability keeps friendships shallow. This is partly why some of your best friends are always who you had in high school or in college, because they saw you at your best, your worst. You were a kid.
1: It's a deep friendship.
0: Been
1: building. Yep.
0: You've been vulnerable with each other.
1: Yep.
0: And that's where I think it can be difficult. As much as we've talked about, it's nice with kids because you can make friends with the kids' parents. Mm-hmm. You know, type thing. You know, your kids are friends and they're friends with their parents. But how vulnerable do you really want to be?
1: Sure.
0: And I think that's the part where you can keep those things pretty shallow.
1: Okay.
0: Harvard's landmark adult development study says relationship quality is the top predictor of happiness.
1: Really?
0: And I think it's absolutely a quality versus quantity thing.
1: Yes.
0: Friendship depth gap, though, I thought they could have come up with something more clever than that.

0: Hey, it's Reed and Chelsea along with you. Happy Friday to you, Chelsea.
1: Oh, my goodness sakes. Here we are.
0: Fun weekend coming up. We got the state fair.
1: I am so excited for this weekend. I do love a good state fair. What are we going to get to eat, Reed?
0: I get a big corn dog. The big corn dog.
1: Daydreaming.
0: I get the baked potato with everything.
1: Yeah.
0: Chelsea and I split a grilled cheese.
1: Have to.
0: We always get the ice cream and the dairy. The dairy pavilion, the Wisconsin pavilion, is where you get the baked potato. If you are going at all over the course of the time, that's where you get the baked potato. That's where you get the ice cream. That's where you get the
1: but the food
0: cheese.
1: Trucks, I mean burgers,
0: margaritas.
1: Oh, there is no diet this weekend.
0: No, you got to do it. You're going to do it. And then the thought is we're going to do the brewer game the next day.
1: I know.
0: Get a little 2-for-1 on the deal. But it'll be good. We're going to broadcast some stuff from the state fair coming up on Saturday, tomorrow afternoon into the evening. So if you happen to be listening, you'll hear some of the stuff with that.
1: Yeah.
0: We'll do some stuff on socials. It's going to be really good. Weather looks great. So if you're going this weekend, have a great time. If you're going next week too, just awesome. The state fair is such a celebration of, yes, all the things we just talked about, but it's most importantly, I feel like, a celebration of agriculture to the state.
1: Yes.
0: It's like 80% of all businesses or something are influenced by or impacted by ag in the state of Wisconsin.
1: Yeah.
0: It's those kids that are out there doing their thing.
1: I know.
0: One at their county fair level and are at the state fair and all that great stuff. So it's just such a celebration of Wisconsin. And, you know, it does mean summer is in the final month here. So bittersweet.
1: Let's not talk about that.
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4: Look for partly sunny skies today. Highs near 84. Winds out of the southwest near 10 miles per hour. Then partly cloudy overnight with lows near 63. Tomorrow turns mostly clear with highs in the low 80s. And tomorrow night stays nearly clear with similar lows in the low 60s. Sunday brings more partly cloudy skies with highs again in the low 80s. Monday rain becomes likely with about half an inch of accumulation, highs near 80.
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0: Hey, it's Reed and Chelsea keeping you company. Chelsea, let me touch on this, if I may. What is the most dangerous animal in Wisconsin? It is the...
1: I don't know. Badger.
0: No.
1: Oh, the bear. I saw this. I saw this. I saved it, Reed.
0: The black bear is the most dangerous in Wisconsin. Dogs are the number one most dangerous animal in Alaska.
1: No.
0: According to this list. And
1: how
0: New York's
1: that?
0: Most...
1: There's bears in Alaska.
0: Yeah, I would think like a grizzly.
1: I think that the list is not right.
0: And mosquitoes are number one in New York.
1: Oh, that's funny.
0: There is not, it's not just New York City, though. I mean, there are other animals in parts of the state.
1: I know.
0: I would think it would be like the raccoons in New York City or something would be. Coyotes lead in Illinois and Minnesota, if you're wondering, along with New Jersey and Utah. But it is the black bear, along with Tennessee, that Wisconsin has as the most dangerous animal. So you could have guessed maybe wolf. You could have guessed a coyote. I've seen a baby bobcat.
1: We all go back to the time where I talked about I saw a badger. You don't want to see that baby.
0: Yeah, those things are truly, truly mean.
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0: Street intersection in Reedsburg will be closed now through Friday, August 21st for sanitary sewer lift station repair work. Motorists are asked to avoid the area and use an alternate route while construction is underway. Dates are subject to change depending on weather and construction conditions. Wisconsin voters will go to the polls on Tuesday for the state's primary elections. Among the decisions voters will be asked to make are party nominees for governor, statewide executive offices, and the House of Representatives. Governor Tony Evers is ordering American flags in Wisconsin to be flown at half-staff next Monday. They will be lowered to honor Eau Claire Fire Department firefighter Bryce Jugberth, who passed away at the age of 27 while on duty following a sudden medical emergency. Evers said his passing, quote, leaves behind a void in the lives of all who have had the privilege of working and serving alongside him, end quote. The flags will be lowered from sunrise to sunset on August 10th. The 175th Wisconsin State Fair in West Allis is up and running with great animal exhibits and, of course, fair food and amusements. Wisconsin Department of Safety Dan Hereth talks about some new rides for this year.
1: Really excited about this year's State Fair. Not only do we have a new ride behind you, Thor's Hammer, which is going to be the first time that ride's been operated in the United States since it was manufactured. We also have the largest mobile Ferris wheel in the country here, I believe 230 feet tall. So the quality of the rides every year that I know I've been a part of this and had the opportunity to be here with Sherry has gone up. And we're excited to be a part of making it a safe, fun experience for everybody.
0: The fair will last through Sunday, August 16th. Now you're up to date. Kevin Kellogg, Magnum Media News.
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0: Hey, it's Reed and Chelsea. Reed, let's talk about this study that was done in the UK. It's an observational study, okay, where it's suggesting that maybe there's a link between sugar intake in the first 1,000 days after conception, roughly until age 2. Lower sugar intake could be associated with lower risk of dementia or anxiety later in life.
1: You said that first 1,000 days?
0: Yes.
1: I'm almost 3 years.
0: Right.
1: So no sugar for your kid till they're 3.
0: Well, no, until they're 2. It's 9 months in the womb.
1: Oh, we're counting in the womb. I thought it was from birth.
0: Yep. So people with lower sugar exposure early in life had a 27% lower risk of dementia and a 46% lower risk of Alzheimer's disease. So they're saying this is one study. It doesn't justify strict sugar avoidance rules.
1: That's a tough
0: without
1: phrase.
0: Further research done. So take with it what you will. But I just have to say, when you have a pregnancy craving and it's like sweet and it's like,

0: Yeah, it's
1: Thy
0: just
1: mom's
0: Reed
1: no sugar.
0: Just doesn't understand.
1: No sugar, I guess. For and if you're breastfeeding, I would assume that's the same thing. So
0: right.
1: You're all, you know. But I think you get a 2-year-old at a birthday party, they're not going to have cake.
0: Yeah.
1: So I think it's a cumulative thing.
0: Right. And again, this is one study, 1,000 participants. Like,
1: oh, is that it? Okay, let's do it a few more times.
0: Okay.
1: And then let's see where, if that's
0: but
1: true.
0: But I thought, let's just talk about it. Because I think, you know, as a mom, I do look at sugar and I'm like, you know, you don't want to have too much of it. Because, well, I can't have a bunch of whooping going on at 9 o'clock.
1: Yeah. Well, I'll tell you what bothers me as a dad. Because I care about this nutrition stuff. I'm not anti-sugar.
0: I'm sorry. 60,000 participants. It was 1,000 days. I got it.
1: That's all good. That makes a whole lot more sense. Because I was like, we're going off percentages of dementia off 1,000 people.
0: Okay.
1: Regardless, I'm not anti-sugar at all. I like sugar. We don't keep sugar from our kids. But what I get bothered by is we have these things that you would think of. I'm not going to get specific because I'm not here to hate on anybody. But we bought these things for the kids that you think look really healthy.
0: Right.
1: 12 grams sugar.
0: Of added sugar.
1: Of added sugar. Yeah. Fruit and all that natural stuff. That's totally fine.
0: Yeah.
1: Of added sugar. And I'm going, well, this is a dessert.
0: Mm.
1: You know, you go, well, 12 grams isn't that much. It's not a lot of food. You know, they could put down too easy. And that's where I get frustrated. I feel like we get a little tricked on some of these things.
0: Mm.

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0: Country music news. Chelsea Russell Dickerson will be honored with the 2026 Angels Among Us Award during the 36th Country Care Seminar this fall, given to artists who have worked to raise money for St. Jude's Children's Research Hospital. And it takes its name from the 1993 song by Alabama and pays tribute to lead singer Randy Owen, who helped create Country Cares. Since 1989, the annual campaign has raised more than a billion dollars for the Memphis nonprofit that never charges patients or their families for care. Russell's wife, Kaylee, will share the honor with her husband.
1: Oh.
0: So very neat, so well deserved. And we've talked about Russell Dickerson a little bit lately. Just all really good stuff and neat to see. I think country artists, we've said it many times, they give back as much, if not more, it feels like, than any other genre of artists.

0: Reed and Chelsea with you. Everybody talked to us about Spider-Man and how excited they are and breaking these box office records. Let's talk about Tom Holland, who plays Spider-Man.
1: Spidey.
0: He told Entertainment Weekly he tried dehydrating for a shirtless bathhouse scene in Spider-Man Brand New Day. He skipped water the day before filming.
1: Oh, my gosh.
0: Trying to look a little more, you know, fit. And he drank loads the day before that. So he just drank a ton and then no water. And they said, how'd it go? He said, the only thing it did was just made me really grumpy. So.
1: I feel like Hoda, yes. Hoda Kotb taught me your brain needs water. So the first thing I do when I wake up is I go drink a whole glass of water. And it just gets the whole system going. I mean, your brain hasn't been without water for how many hours?
0: Right. You hear about the professional bodybuilders, men and women, and that part of why they look like that is they're like, we're super dehydrated.
1: Really?
0: Yeah. Yeah. I mean, I know wrestlers back in high school, they'd be spitting in bottles, trying to lose weight, trying to lose that water weight for weigh-in, and then they drink water.
1: That's just...
0: You know, so parents, explain to your kids, whether they're wrestling or seeing Instagram or whatever, just that's not... And I think good on, Tom Holland for saying, yeah, it's made me really grumpy.
1: Yeah.
0: He wasn't celebrating it in any way.

0: Institute reports AI agents from Anthropic and OpenAI, that's ChatGPT, engaged in sustained, potentially harmful activity toward real people. What? 19 test cases. Agents went beyond their instructions. 17 involved some Anthropic stuff. A couple involved OpenAI's programs. An agent, which is a, an agent is a fake, it's a computer.
1: Oh.
0: That a computer then sends out to do something. An agent created fake identities and tried to sneak malicious code into an open source GitHub project, whatever that means. Guardrails, they switched them off themselves. Both companies say those conditions don't reflect normal use. No kidding. And the Institute called it the first time it's clearly seen, quote, risks around autonomy and deception. So we've seen these movies before.
1: Today, Reed.
0: These movies have been made for decades. And it's happening. And I do look at some of these researchers and they go, my gosh, you know, this does not reflect normal use. That's the best response you have?
1: Yeah.
0: 19 test cases, Chels.
1: Reed, I really could not take this this situation today. Today of all days, I don't want to hear this. This is not good news.
0: Most people just want to, you know, maybe have their garage door be smart or just want to be able to control their HVAC system. But, yeah, these things are deliberately switching off the guardrails.
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5: Look for partly sunny skies today. Highs near 84. Winds out of the southwest near 10 miles per hour. Then partly cloudy overnight with lows near 63. Tomorrow turns mostly clear with highs in the low 80s. And tomorrow night stays nearly clear with similar lows in the low 60s. Sunday brings more partly cloudy skies with highs again in the low 80s. Monday rain becomes likely with about half an inch of accumulation, highs near 80.

0: Reed and Chelsea, keeping you company. All right, Chelsea, I wanted to talk about Harry and Meghan Markle. You remember these two? It's been a minute since they were causing all the
1: Reed,
0: all the stuff.
1: Watch. No, I don't like this. People say certain things about Harry and Meghan. People say certain things about Aaron Rodgers. And until you've watched their documentary
0: I tried
1: on
0: with
1: Netflix,
0: Aaron, that was tough.
1: You don't know the other perspective.
0: You
1: so,
0: finished Aaron's? The three parts?
1: I did without you because I felt an obligation to our listeners to have the full story.
0: I think I got halfway through two and I said, I can't do this anymore. Like, this is...
1: Maybe you should try it again.
0: Well, Harry and Meghan are apologizing.
1: Apologizing for?
0: Let me get this right. Sources tell the journalists that Harry and Meghan are considering a public apology to King Charles. The statement would acknowledge the past 5 years have caused, quote, enormous pain. This comes weeks after Charles and Camilla hosted the couple at Highgrove House on July 10th.
1: Right.
0: It was the first time Archie and Lilibet, which is such a pretty name, had seen their grandfather in years. Harry reportedly still has no contact with brother William or Kate. So, if they're all good, Charles, what are they apologizing for? May I ask?
1: I don't know. I'm sorry, Reid. I don't know.
0: I wish this family well. I honestly do. Mm-hmm. And I think that, you know, the prodigal son and all those famous stories and things of that nature. But I do. Everybody's got their side. But I think it's big of them to, you know, come out and do that if they want, if that reporting is accurate.
1: Okay.
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3: The Wisconsin DNR announced that a repaving parking lot project on the north shore of Devil's Lake State Park will begin this month. Work will include pulverizing and repaving the existing lots and parking lot improvements, along with installing standard lighting and a universal kayak launch. A few spots will remain open to visitors as the parking lot gets done in segments, but they will be limited. There will be a designated foot traffic path maintained to allow

0: access to other areas of the park during construction. The DNR said in a press release that they expect the project to be done in the spring of 2027. There are also current road improvement projects, including Mirror Lake, Buckhorn, and Governor Dodge State Parks, and the Sauk Prairie Recreation Area. The Wisconsin DOT will hold a public meeting for three noise barriers eligible for construction along Interstate 9094 as part of the I-39-9094 corridor project in the Wisconsin Dells area, located between Xanadu Road and US 12. The meeting will be held on Monday, August 10th from 5 until 7 p.m. at the Wisconsin Dells High School Art Gallery at 1501 Brew Farm Road in Wisconsin Dells. The Juneau County Sheriff's Office arrested a Grand Marche man on child sex crimes Monday after finding illegal activity on his phone. The Juneau County Sheriff's Office started the investigation Monday, and deputies determined the man, Andrew Yates, had illegal materials on his phone and arrested him on a charge of child pornography possession. Authorities searched Yates' home in Grand Marche, which resulted in additional charges being requested. The Juneau County Sheriff's Office said it will refer charges to the Adams County District Attorney's Office of possession of a child sex doll and invasion of privacy to a victim under 18 years old. The Wisconsin State Fair in West Allis is open to Wisconsinites as of 10 o'clock this morning. Between Sunday and Wednesday, the fair will remain open until 10 p.m., but will remain open until midnight Thursday through Saturday. And it might be tricky to get to the fair, CEO Sherry Black explains.
1: So we have everything listed on our website. As we all know, the I-94 construction is a little bit of a challenge. Also, the Brewers are in town this weekend, so you certainly want to plan ahead. But we also want to remind everybody that there are only right-hand turns into the fair park. So if you are choosing one of the gates, you might have to go around one more time because you can't kind of pedal back. But definitely plan ahead and make sure that you're looking at those updates on our website, wistatefair.com.
0: The fair will last through Sunday, August 16th. 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

0: Hey, it's Reed and Chelsea along with you. Chelsea, it does look like we're going to have ourselves probably a lockout for baseball coming up this winter.
1: Oh, really?
0: Bob Costas, very famous baseball man, famous sports broadcaster, yes, told the Rich Eisen Show that a December lockout is coming, no question. And in part, this is where you have the Brewers and the Rays that cannot hold up to teams and their spending. And obviously the school bowl race that the Brewers did not win emphasizes some of that. I think a lot of Brewers fans, as amazing as the season is going and as high as our hopes are, I think we get frustrated by what we see with the Dodgers.
1: Yeah.
0: And even the Cubs to an extent, and the Mets spending all that money, but they're terrible. But we're going to see. Owners want a salary cap. Players union has vowed not to cross that line. And I think that the Brewers, Chelsea, didn't give up some of their really good talent in order to get this guy Skubal on a rental.
1: Okay.
0: And I do wonder if the Brewers as an organization are saying, man, if there would be a lockout and if we have a salary cap, why couldn't the Brewers win a World Series or multiple if the playing field is level?
1: Yeah.
0: So I think maybe they're like, no, no, what if in 27, 28, 29, the rules are more fair? Then I think they're saying we don't want to have given up that talent because they have such a great farm system. So I'm feeling a little bit as a Brewers fan, like whatever happens this year, we're going to have fun. Let's have that lockout. Let's get that salary cap. And let's see if the Brewers can't get a World Series title.

when it comes to playing the hottest country music, it's happening here.

0: Reed and Chelsea keeping you company. I will see if this is interesting or not. So the right belt, they say, a lot of people don't know stylishly how to get the right belt, Chelsea. You tell me if you agree with this.
1: Oh, here we go.
0: Most people buy on size alone. They take that belt off the hanger, they put it around themselves, and they go, what do you think? But stylists say the polish, the proportion, and the practicality matter just as much as the size.
1: Okay.
0: I did not know this. Belt at a natural waist creates the hourglass shape.
1: Oh.
0: Belt at the upper hip elongates the torso, which I guess is a bad thing.
1: Oh, my.
0: Standard width, 1.5 inches. You go to 1.25 or narrower for dressier looks. They say own at least one black and one brown quality leather belt. Much like a jacket. You know, you want to have at least one black jacket and one brown jacket.
1: But you have those one belts that change.
0: You do have those that flip. I don't know if some stylists look down on those, but that has been, I've had those since I was...
1: I can't have 15 belts hanging up, so...
0: Chelsea, you tell me what...

0: Okay. And overall, Western-styled belts fueled by the Yellowstone craze with the TV show.
1: Of course.
0: I think a certain person, our friend Luke, he can pull off cowboy boots.
1: Yes.
0: May I say our friend Dylan?
1: I can pull off cowboy boots.
0: You can pull off cowboy boots.
1: Add me to the list, excuse me.
0: Dylan, our friend, mutual friend with Luke, I don't know if he's a cowboy boots type of person.
1: Okay.
0: So I think if before you go out
1: I'd
0: with
1: like
0: an oversized
1: to see
0: buckle,
1: cowboy boots.
0: I don't know. I don't think I could necessarily pull them off either.
1: I think we should try, Reid.
0: But yeah, before you put on boots and an oversized buckle, you know, check with your significant other. Say, okay. You know, how do you think this looks?
1: Right?
0: Yeah, and if you're going to do that, you know, just get a mustache too. She'll love it.
1: There we go.

0: She's Reed. I'm Chelsea. You want to guess, Chelsea, the age of peak happiness? When in your life, at what age do you hit as happy as you're going to get?
1: 43.
0: That is an amazingly good guess.
1: What is it?
0: It is not 43. Do you think it's higher or lower?
1: I guess higher then.
0: 47.
1: Yeah.
0: What made you think 43?
1: People have always said in your 40s is your best decade. Or
0: okay.
1: One of your best, because you're, you know, not raising little kids, which is magical, but it's also...
0: Some people are.
1: Exhausting. It depends, right? Most people, okay...
0: I know. I've got two family members. They had kids when they were 50.
1: Okay. Again, this is overall, Reed.
0: I hear you.
1: And you're successful in your career, maybe your peak of your career, your kids are hopefully doing well, thriving. You know, you're not up in the middle of the night. So
0: you're hitting on a lot of these.
1: Boom,
0: the survey
1: Reed.
0: Says 47 is when people feel their healthiest and their happiest. Late 40s, adults report feeling fitter and more confident.
1: Yeah.
0: Two reasons for this. When you have a kid, it's like, hang out for dear life.
1: Yep.
0: You're going to eat whatever makes you happy.
1: Correct.
0: And there's no shame.
1: Sometimes at the end of a long day, when it's been a long day,
0: yeah,
1: you need to sit in bed and have some cheese curds and chips.
0: But you do that for 8 years and it adds up.
1: But that sometimes is the comfort you need.
0: Mid to late 40s, you're like, you know what? Let's get in shape.
1: Sure.
0: And also you're more confident than ever because I just don't think you care as much. You're not trying to be cool when you're 47.
1: Hopefully you're confident in your career.
0: They also say the bigger factor is perspective. Your focus shifts from appearance to feeling good about yourself and your family, something to look forward to if you are under 40.
1: Okay.
0: If you're over 47, it's all downhill from here, I guess. No, I don't think that's true. I think you can hopefully maintain that through your 50s and 60s and beyond.
1: Ask Chris Kardashian. It is not downhill. People say the 60s are the best when you go back.
0: Well, they also say 60 is a new 50.
1: So, yeah.

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4: Look for partly sunny skies today. Highs near 84. Winds out of the southwest near 10 miles per hour. Then partly cloudy overnight with lows near 63. Tomorrow turns mostly clear with highs in the low 80s. And tomorrow night stays nearly clear with similar lows in the low 60s. Sunday brings more partly cloudy skies with highs again in the low 80s. Monday rain becomes likely with about half an inch of accumulation, highs near 80.
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0: Friday. Weekend finally here. It's Ritter hanging with you. Are you as excited as I am? Just check it in.
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0: Hey, it's Ritter. If you're headed to Wisconsin State Fair today or this weekend at all, just pack a little extra patience with you. Between the I-94 construction, fair traffic, everything in and around the area is going to be just allow extra time if you're headed to the fair, maybe to go see Bailey Zimmerman tomorrow.
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0: Oh, I love this, y'all. It's Ritter. My dude Luke Combs just pulled off something that only a handful of artists have ever done, and I feel like this is something I've been saying about him for a long time. This one might be a little even bigger. Get your details coming up.
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0: Luke Combs has broken a ton of records, right? Like from attendance records to like streaming records. Well, another one just popped his way, by the way. Yes, it's Ritter. Fast Car, his version of it, just passed 1 billion streams on Spotify. In fact, that makes it only the 18th country song ever to hit that mark. But I mean, again, you think about the fact that the original sung by Tracy Chapman got that Billionaires Club last year because of its popularity. And now the Luke Combs version is like the same song with, you know, 2 billion streams. Those are two pretty fast cars, all I'm saying.
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3: Today we're looking at variable cloudiness with highs in the mid-80s, southwest winds around 10. Skies stay partly cloudy tonight with a low of 63 and west winds near 10. Expect more sun than clouds tomorrow with a high in the low 80s. Tomorrow night turns nearly clear and lows dip again into the low 60s. Then Sunday brings a few clouds with highs back in the low 80s.
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0: Okay, this is wild. It's Ritter. I was just reading about a new program that an airline is doing that apparently gives you unlimited flights for $200.
1: Yeah.
0: Sounds too good to be true. Actually, might be true. Hang on.

0: Okay, y'all remember when Frontier Airlines was like bankrupt or something, or they weren't going to exist?
1: Yeah,
0: it's Ritter. Apparently, they're still a thing because they just announced that they're introducing for fall and winter this like flight pass thing, where for $199 you get unlimited flights through the end of February, so you can fly all fall and winter. There is a catch though. You still pay the taxes, the fees, your bags, your seat selection, and then if there's blackout dates, you can pay an extra fee to like open up that blackout. Like, okay, I see what they're doing there, but at the end of the day, you know, you're still going to probably end up paying $400 for your flights with all the fees. And but, you know, it's an interesting technique is all I'm saying.
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2: Oh, oh,

0: What's up? It's Ritter hanging out with you. And well, you know how every year the state fair comes up with foods that are, you know, kind of crazy, kind of out there. Some delicious, some not. Well, this year, Sporky winner, the BDF Flamin' Bombs, the crispy, cheesy beef things you dip in a beef consomme. After day one, people are already raving about them. So if you're headed to the fair, I would, you know, maybe add that to your list. And grab yourself a Drinkies winner, a tilt of spritz while walking around as well. You know, just to prove that we don't just do food well at the fair. We do our bevies too.
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3: Granite Street and K Street intersection in Reedsburg will be closed now through Friday, August 21st for sanitary sewer lift station repair work. Motorists are asked to avoid the area and use an alternate route while construction is underway. Dates are subject to change depending on weather and construction conditions. Wisconsin voters will go to the polls on Tuesday for the state's primary elections. Among the decisions voters will be asked to make are party nominees for governor, statewide executive offices, and the House of Representatives. Governor Tony Evers is ordering American flags in Wisconsin to be flown at half-staff next Monday. They will be lowered to honor Eau Claire Fire Department firefighter Bryce Jugberth, who passed away at the age of 27 while on duty following a sudden medical emergency. Evers said his passing, quote, leaves behind a void in the lives of all who have had the privilege of working and serving alongside him, end quote. The flags will be lowered from sunrise to sunset on August 10th. The 175th Wisconsin State Fair in West Allis is up and running with great animal exhibits and, of course, fair food and amusements. Wisconsin Department of Safety Dan Harith talks about some new rides for this year.
4: Really excited about this year's State Fair. Not only do we have a new ride behind you, Thor's Hammer, which is going to be the first time that ride's been operated in the United States since it was manufactured. We also have the largest mobile Ferris wheel in the country here, I believe 230 feet tall. So the quality of the rides every year that I know I've been a part of this and had the opportunity to be here with Sherry has gone up. And we're excited to be a part of making it a safe, fun experience for everybody.
3: The fair will last through Sunday, August 16th. Now you're up to date. Kevin Kellogg, Magnum Media News.

0: Hey, thanks for hanging out today. You tell him excited. Yeah, it's Friday. Anyway, I just watched a video of Chris Stapleton on stage with one of the biggest rock bands ever. Yes, Chris Stapleton, rock band, and let's just say it was a collab that you're going to want to hear. Hang on.
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4: Today we're looking at variable cloudiness with highs in the mid-80s, southwest winds around 10. Skies stay partly cloudy tonight with a low of 63 and west winds near 10. Expect more sun than clouds tomorrow with a high in the low 80s. Tomorrow night turns nearly clear and lows dip again into the low 60s. Then Sunday brings a few clouds with highs back in the low 80s.
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Oh, what I would have given to been in Toronto the other night when Chris Stapleton went on stage with Guns N' Roses. Oh, it's Ritter. Yeah, and he helped perform Knockin' on Heaven's Door.

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0: What's up? It's Ritter hanging out with you today. And if you are a big fan of a yard sale, this is super insane to me. There is a 700-mile-long yard sale happening now that goes from Michigan all the way to Alabama. Okay, this is along Route 127, apparently, and it's this weekend. Bunch of small towns, vendors all along the way just hosting yard sales. Sounds either cool or like a nightmare. I can't decide.
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2: The Wisconsin DNR announced a repaving parking lot project on the north shore of Devil's Lake State Park will begin next week. Work will include pulverizing and repaving the existing lots and parking lot improvements, along with installing standard lighting and a universal kayak launch. A few spots will remain open to visitors as the parking lot gets done in segments, but they will be limited. There will be a designated foot traffic path maintained to allow access to other areas of the park during construction. The DNR said in a press release that they expect the project to be done by spring of 2027. There are also current road improvement projects, including Mirror Lake, Buckhorn, and Governor Dodge State Parks, and the Sauk Prairie Recreation Area. The Wisconsin DOT will hold a public meeting for three noise barriers eligible for construction along I-90-94 as part of the I-39-90-94 corridor project in the Wisconsin Dells area, located between Xanadu Road and US 12. The meeting will be held on Monday, August 10th from 5 until 7 p.m. at the Wisconsin Dells High School Art Gallery at 1501 Brew Farm Road in

0: Wisconsin Dells. Wisconsin voters will go to the polls on Tuesday for the state's primary elections. Among the decisions voters will be asked to make are party nominations for governor, statewide executive offices, and the House of Representatives. The 175th Wisconsin State Fair in West Dallas is up and running with great animal exhibits and, of course, fair food and amusements. CEO Sherry Black explains how they book some of the rides and the ride safety.
1: What people don't understand is that we book all of our rides ourselves. We do not work with just one carnival. Several of these rides only play three events. So they play our fair, Minnesota, and the State Fair of Texas. And when their rides aren't being used, they're actually housed inside. So they're protected from the elements throughout the year. So we really do have great equipment here and have great partners that we work with.
0: The fair will last through Sunday, August 16th. Now you're up to date. Kevin Kellogg, Magnum Media News.

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0: Hey, what's up? It's Ritter hanging with you. Quick little life hack for you here. If you're headed to Wisconsin State Fair and all this weekend to catch something, maybe Bailey Zimmerman, trying to keep a little extra cash in your pocket, they've got an $11 value meal, like, all over the grounds. You can find different places that have these, you know, value meal things. You know, that way you can save money on the grounds to maximize your cash for cream puffs on your way out. Cream puffs.
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3: Today we're looking at variable cloudiness with highs in the mid-80s, southwest winds around 10. Skies stay partly cloudy tonight with a low of 63 and west winds near 10. Expect more sun than clouds tomorrow with a high in the low 80s. Tomorrow night turns nearly clear and lows dip again into the low 60s. Then Sunday brings a few clouds with highs back in the low 80s.

0: All right, parents, brace yourselves. It's Ritter. Back to school shopping is it's almost here. We started a little bit over the weekend, and I got some tips to share with you. Hang tight.
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0: Yeah, now that it's officially August, back to school is, well, on the forefront of our minds, right? It's Ritter. I started doing a little back to school shopping for stuff for our little guy from the inn. Oh my good. Like, have y'all noticed how expensive everything is? 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Little things like index cards and pencils and paint, like, whew. When my little guy loses his lunchbox for the third time this year, he won't be getting a new one, is all I'm saying.
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0: What up? It's Ritter. Big congrats to Parker McCollum and his wife, Haley Ray. Welcome their second son over the weekend. Rocker Tommy Light McCollum. I don't know about you, but that just sounds like a character from Disney's Cars.
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5: Today we're looking at variable cloudiness with highs in the mid-80s, southwest winds around 10. Skies stay partly cloudy tonight with a low of 63 and west winds near 10. Expect more sun than clouds tomorrow with a high in the low 80s. Tomorrow night turns nearly clear and lows dip again into the low 60s. Then Sunday brings a few clouds with highs back in the low 80s.

Thunder Country 100.1 Shaboozy and Jelly Roll. Mike Olson with you on this Friday afternoon, getting you closer to the weekend. Won't be long now. Got some great music coming up for you. Going to fill you in with a few things happening around the listening

area. And of course, we're going to continue to sign folks up here for a chance at winning pairs of tickets to go see Tim McGraw with special guest 49 Winchester at Alpine Valley in Troy with special guest 49 Winchester. All right, yeah, we're teaming up there with Sweeta Metal Roofing, and we'll tell you about that and a whole lot more coming up. Right now, let's just get some more music in your ears. I've got Eric Church, Cole Wetzel with Jesse Murph, Florida Georgia Line, and Dylan Marlowe with Dylan Scott on Thunder Country 100.1.

0: Thunder Country 100.1 with Eric Church and Drink in My Hand. Well, let's get some folks signed up here. We are giving away those pairs of tickets to go see Tim McGraw at Alpine Valley Saturday, August 22nd with special guest 49 Winchester. 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You'll also see click here to enter. Do that. Fill out that sheet. And good luck to you. Get those good luck vibes working for you. All right, I've got an information break coming up, and then it's Jordan Davis, Billy Currington, Morgan Wallen with Post Malone, and Dan and Shay on Thunder Country 100.1.
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0: Thunder Country 100.1 with Jordan Davis. I have an information break coming up for you, and another big old set of music is on the way with Low Cash, Cody Johnson, Kelsey Ballerini, Russell Dickerson, Matt Cooper, and Tim McGraw on Thunder Country 100.1.
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4: This afternoon looks mostly cloudy with highs near 84 and southwest winds around 10. Tonight brings variable cloudiness and late night lows near 63, with fog in spots dropping visibility to about half a mile, while winds stay southwest at 10. Tomorrow, plan on sunshine and a high in the low 80s. Then tomorrow night turns mostly clear, with similar lows in the low 60s.

Thunder Country 100.1 with Low Cash and Wrong Hearts. A reminder for you that coming up tomorrow, the Baraboo Lions 14th Annual Strides Against Diabetes 5K Run Walk. That is taking place at the Sauk County Fairgrounds. Registration starts at 9. The race takes off at 9:30. And the event's being held in conjunction with the SGAS Sweet Corn Fest Cancer Fundraiser, which is going to be held from 11 to 6. They've got barbecue, meat raffles, live music, cornhole tournament, battle of the beers, celebrity dunk tank. It's all free admission for both events, and it'll be held again at the Sauk County Fairgrounds in Baraboo. Hope you have a chance to come out and enjoy and help out a great cause. Luke Combs, Drew Baldridge, and here is Ella Langley on Thunder Country 100.1.

0: Thunder Country 100.1 with Luke Combs. Got an information break coming up for you, and Bruce the Boomer Gala has got some area sports information to share with you. Then we'll get you right back into some more country here, so get ready for Scotty McCreary, Megan Maroney, Randy Houser, and Jelly Roll on Thunder Country 100.1. 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
1: 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Home Talent Night League finished up the regular season last night, and Reedsburg clinched the Night League championship in the Northwest by downing Sauk Prairie 13-1 in 5 innings. Winnie Alonzo pitched the first 4, got the win. Sawyer Molitor in relief. Alonzo had 2 hits in the contest. Mason Molitor, 2 RBI. Connor Adams with a double and 2 RBI. Jake Wegner scored twice, as did Gavin Budnick, with Wyatt Molitor and Bo Molitor each with doubles in the game. Mark Othmer hit by a pitch 3 times and scored twice. Reedsburg 13, Sauk Prairie 1. Mays O'Maney defeated Wisconsin Dells 7-1, and Arena upended Dodgeville 4-2. Final Night League standings in the Northwest. Reedsburg wins it at 10-1, Arena at 9-1, Mays O'Maney and the Dells at 5-5, Dodgeville at 3-6, Sauk Prairie 2-9, and Casanova at 1-8.

0: Talent League All-Star Game will be played tonight in Sauk Prairie. Representing the Reedsburg Pirates will be Winnie Alonzo and Gavin Budnick, while Brady Henry, Carter Severson, and Hudson Turner will represent the Rivermen in tonight's All-Star Game. Again, game time at 7 tonight in Sauk. Sunday playoffs in the Northern Section. Black Earth at Ashton, Cross Plains will be at Middleton. In the East, Montello at Sun Prairie, Columbus at Monona. The Brewers welcome the Twins for a three-game series this weekend at American Family Field. Broadcast time tonight, 6:05, tomorrow, 5:35, and Sunday, 12:35, on 97.3 RDB FM and AM 1400. 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

0: Thunder Country 100.1. 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Well, let's get some folks signed up here for those ticket giveaways that we've got with Suite of Metal Roofing. 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If you click here to enter, that's what you need to do. 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Right now, we've got an information break lined up for you, and I'll get you another round of music, too. So get set for Tucker Wetmore, Toby Keith, Shaboozy, and Jason Aldean on Thunder Country 100.1.
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0: Thunder Country 100.1, Tucker Wetmore and Brunette. I have an information break lined up for you next, and then we're going to work on finishing up our 4 o'clock hour here. So I've got coming on deck George Burge with Luke Bryan. You'll also be hearing from Kenny Chesney, Josh Ross, and Dirk Bentley on Thunder Country 100.1.
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6: This afternoon looks mostly cloudy with highs near 84 and southwest winds around 10. Tonight brings variable cloudiness and late night lows near 63, with fog in spots dropping visibility to about half a mile, while winds stay southwest at 10. Tomorrow, plan on sunshine and a high in the low 80s. Then tomorrow night turns mostly clear, with similar lows in the low 60s.

Thunder Country 100.1, George Burge and Luke Bryan. This reminder for you, you can sign up now for the 11th annual Portage Police K-9 Golf Outing. It's happening Saturday, September 12th at 9 o'clock at the Portage Country Club. 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You're asked to get signed up here on or before the 28th of August here. Okay? Yeah, have some fun out there and swing the clubs. That's always a good time. All right, back to music. Ella Langley, Bailey Zimmerman, and Morgan Wallen on Thunder Country 100.1.

0: Ella Langley on Thunder Country 100.1. Houston, Texas. Rascal Flatts' Gary LaVox. He's sick and tired of hearing that song. He said, I hear it everywhere because it just gets stuck in my head. He said, quote, I love it, but I hate it. I might have to put Ella in a chokehold because if I hear that freaking song one more time, you know, it's just that melody. I just automatically 1,000% the rest of the day hum it all freaking day long. It's a good tune. That's why it's still sitting in the Hot 100 here from Billboard. Oh, yeah, it's sitting records all everywhere it goes. An information break for you, and then right back to the music we go with the band Perry, Low Cash, Florida Georgia Line, and Parker McCollum on Thunder Country 100.1.
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0: 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Well, that was a huge hit for them. Now it's just Kimberly and her husband Johnny, and they've got some new music coming out, but it hasn't climbed high enough on the charts yet, so we're patiently waiting. And right now, I am patiently waiting for Bruce the Boomer Gala. Are you going to... Well, you are there. Okay. He's got area sports coming your way here in just a minute, and I'll have music set up for you with Kane Brown, Eric Basley, Shaboozy and Jelly Roll, and Sam Hunt on Thunder Country 100.1.
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4: 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Home Talent Night League finished up the regular season last night, and Reedsburg clinched the Night League championship in the Northwest by downing Sauk Prairie 13-1 in five innings. Winnie Alonzo pitched the first four, got the win. Slayer Molitor in relief. Alonzo had two hits in the contest. Mason Molitor, two RBI. Connor Adams with a double and two RBI. Jake Wegner scored twice, as did Gavin Budnick, with Wyatt Molitor and Bo Molitor each with doubles in the game. Mark Hoffmer hit by a pitch three times and scored twice. Reedsburg 13, Sauk Prairie 1. Mays O'Maney defeated Wisconsin Dells 7-1, and Arena upended Dodgeville 4-2. Final Night League standings in the Northwest. Reedsburg wins it at 10-1, Arena at 9-1, Mays O'Maney and the Dells at 5-5, Dodgeville at

0: 3 and 6, Sauk Prairie 2 and 9, and Cazenovia at 1 and 8. The Home Talent League All-Star Game will be played tonight in Sauk Prairie. Representing the Reedsburg Pirates will be Winnie Alonzo and Gavin Budnick, while Brady Henry, Carter Severson, and Hudson Turner will represent the Rivermen in tonight's All-Star Game. Again, game time at 7 tonight in Sauk. Sunday playoffs in the northern section. Black Earth at Ashton, Cross Plains will be at Middleton. In the east, Montello at Sun Prairie, Columbus at Monona. The Brewers welcome the Twins for a three-game series this weekend at American Family Field. 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

0: Thunder Country 100.1, Kane Brown and his latest woman. Well, let's get some more people signed up here. We're giving away pairs of tickets to go see Tim McGraw at Alpine Valley Music Theater on Saturday, August 22nd. He's got his special guest, 49 Winchester, with him. And what I need you to do is click here to enter. All right. You do that. You fill out that sheet. 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All righty, let's see here. We've got an information break, and then I've got Keith Urban ready to trigger another set of music on Thunder Country 100.1.
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4: Tonight brings partly cloudy skies with lows near 63, plus widespread fog cutting visibility to about half mile, and southwest winds around 10. Sunshine takes over tomorrow with highs near 81, then skies turn nearly clear tomorrow night with lows back in the low 60s. Rain develops Sunday, less than a quarter inch expected, with highs again in the low 80s. That rain continues into Monday, around a quarter inch possible, with highs near 81.

Thunder Country 100.1, Alexandra Kay. But this one's going to be down the road here, this next thing I'm going to be telling you about. It's a fall prevention awareness event. It doesn't take place until September 30th, and it goes from 10 to 1. It'll be at the Fuchs Community Center at 2090 Ridgeview Drive in Reedsburg. And what this is going to be for our senior friends out there. It's a booth fair. It includes vision, pharmacy, dietetics, EMS, health promotion, and so much more. Yeah, it's kind of like a senior fair. And free balance screenings there. They've got lunch that's going to be provided as well. Pharmacy and fitness presentations. They got door prizes there for you, too. So, yeah, if you'd like to get yourself registered so they know that you're coming, call Marina at ADRC to register at 355-3289. Don't forget the 608. 355-3289. All right, yeah, something good down the road for you. I have Luke Combs, Thomas Rhett with Riley Green, and Morgan Wallen and Post Malone on Thunder Country 100.1.

0: Thunder Country 100.1 with Luke Combs. I have an information break lined up for you, and then we're going to get you quickly into the music once again. Yeah, just ahead is Tim McGraw, Jordan Davis, Brantley Gilbert, and John Party on Thunder Country 100.1.
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Well, with a Tim McGraw song, probably a good time to get you signed up for a chance to win tickets to go see Tim at Alpine Valley August 22nd. It's on a Saturday. 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

0: I was standing there telling you, getting you ready to tell you about the Pawn Shop Guitar Tour. He's got his special guest, 49 Winchester, and you go down to the bottom of that poster and you'll see click here to enter. Do that, fill out that sheet, send it in, and hopefully we'll be giving you a jingle real soon. Now, we've got Area Sports ready to come your way here with Bruce the Boomer Gala and then another round of music, starting with Cole Swindell on Thunder Country 100.1.
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2: 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Home Talent Night League finished up the regular season last night, and Reedsburg clinched the Night League Championship in the Northwest by downing Sauk Prairie 13-1 in 5 innings. Winnie Alonzo pitched the first four, got the win. Sawyer Molitor in relief. Alonzo had 2 hits in the contest. Mason Molitor, 2 RBI. Connor Adams with a double and 2 RBI. Jake Wegner scored twice, as did Gavin Budnick, with Wyatt Molitor and Bo Molitor each with doubles in the game. Mark Othmer hit by a pitch 3 times and scored twice. Reedsburg 13, Sauk Prairie 1. Mazel Maney defeated Wisconsin Dells 7-1, and Arena upended Dodgeville 4-2. Final Night League standings in the Northwest. Reedsburg wins it at 10-1, Arena at 9-1, Mazel Maney and the Dells at 5-5, Dodgeville at 3-6, Sauk Prairie 2-9, and Casanova at 1-8. The Home Talent League All-Star Game will be played tonight in Sauk Prairie. Representing the Reedsburg Pirates will be Winnie Alonzo and Gavin Budnick, while Brady Henry, Carter Severson, and Hudson Turner will represent the Rivermen in tonight's All-Star Game. Again, game time at 7 tonight in Sauk. Sunday playoffs in the Northern Section. Black Earth at Ashton. Cross Plains will be at Middleton. In the East, Montello at Sun Prairie, Columbus at Monona. The Brewers welcome the Twins for a 3-game series this weekend at American Family Field. 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

0: Thunder Country 100.1 with Jason Aldean's Don't Tell on Me. Got an information break lined up for you, and then we'll get you right back into the music here. 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Coe Wetzel teamed up with Ella Langley. I know they did a song back in 2023, and they've got one they just released today, Ella and Cole did. It's called Jaded. And you can probably find that on YouTube or wherever you pick up your music. All right. Also, you're going to be hearing from Jelly Roll, Shaboozy, and Carrie Underwood on Thunder Country 100.1.
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1: Tonight brings partly cloudy skies with lows near 63. Plus widespread fog cutting visibility to about half mile, and southwest winds around 10. Sunshine takes over tomorrow with highs near 81, then skies turn nearly clear tomorrow night with lows back in the low 60s. Rain develops Sunday, less than a quarter inch expected, with highs again in the low 80s. That rain continues into Monday, around a quarter inch possible, with highs near 81.

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Corey Kent and Co. Wetzel on Thunder Country 100.1. Mike Olson said, thanks so much for joining me here all week long on Thunder. I'll be back with you Monday afternoon at 3 o'clock. I've got Morgan Wallen sitting here. He's going to help me out the door, and that's going to set off a whole slew of great country for you on Thunder Country 100.1. Enjoy your weekend, everyone.